you. You're fine. 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It drives me crazy. 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

0: Suzy Q, Dello Kings. 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
1: Everybody say yeah, yeah.
0: Yeah, yeah, yeah. Yeah, yeah. You can say yeah.
1: Yeah, yeah.
0: Yeah, yeah,
1: yeah. Oh, yeah, yeah.
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